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11: A severe thunderstorm watch remains in effect until 11 o'clock tonight. Few strong to severe thunderstorms still possible moving through. Then partly cloudy overnight, low around 70. Scattered storms tomorrow, high 87. Clear out, back to sunshine Wednesday. From the Georgia Weather Net, I'm meteorologist KJ Allen.
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Hey, we have a great morning show for you. Dave and Mahoney in the morning, Monday through Saturday from 5 until 10 on Rock 103, Albany's classic rock.

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Rock 103, Albany's classic rock station, your 80s at 8, and yes, and leave it with Mud in a Big Block of classic rock. We heard from George Harrison in that set. Got My Mind Set on You, George Harrison's bro. Paul McCartney's new album came out on Friday called Boys of Dungeon Lane, and you know 100% coming from Paulie, that new LP rocks big time. Hey, another Fridays on the Flint happens on Friday night. 6 p.m. party on, a beer, wine, sample bar, live music from Stephen Harrell and the Dusty Boots Band. We'll catch you there with Rock 103, the Moody Blues, Ozzy, Queen, and David Bowie together. They're all coming up. And another big block of classic rock is on deck two from Rock 103.

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1: Yeah, I'm okay.
0: All right. Drink responsibly this summer. Albany's classic rock is Rock 103.

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I'm going to keep on loving you with Mudd and a Big Block of Classic Rock. 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
8: Albany weather.
9: A severe thunderstorm watch remains in effect until 11 o'clock tonight. Few strong to severe thunderstorms still possible moving through. Then partly cloudy overnight, low around 70. Scattered storms tomorrow, high 87. Clear out, back to sunshine Wednesday. From the Georgia Weather Net, I'm meteorologist KJ Allen.
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0: 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Eddie Money with Mud from Rock 103, Albany's classic rock station, and a big block of classic rock for you. 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Joan Jett, The Boss, Led Zepp, they're all coming up. 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
10: Albany weather.
11: A few showers and thunderstorms around this evening and overnight tonight. We'll see a low of 71. Tomorrow, mix of sun and cloud. Showers and thunderstorms popping up throughout the day with a high of 87. Then we clear out on Wednesday, sunny with a high in the upper 70s. From the Georgia WeatherNet, I'm meteorologist KJ Allen.
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1: You know, we don't talk anymore. 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You take me for granted. 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Who knows? 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
8: Albany weather.
9: Few showers and thunderstorms around this evening and overnight tonight. We'll see a low of 71. Tomorrow, mix of sun and cloud. Showers and thunderstorms popping up throughout the day with a high of 87. And we clear out on Wednesday, sunny with a high in the upper 70s. From the Georgia Weather Net, I'm meteorologist KJ Allen.
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8: Mainly clear, a bit humid this morning in the upper 60s. We'll have a fair amount of sunshine later today. Could see a couple of showers sneak in this afternoon. Warm and humid with a high in the upper 80s. Sunshine and cooler behind a cold front on Wednesday, upper 70s. From the Georgia Weather Net, I'm meteorologist Jason Woolley.
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0: summer is here. And the time is right for...
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0: 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Albany's classic rock is Rock 103.

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0: This weather update brought to you from the new Albany Nissan and Albany Mitsubishi Weather Center. Rock 103, Albany weather.
9: Mainly clear, a bit humid this morning in the upper 60s. We'll have a fair amount of sunshine later today. Could see a couple of showers sneak in this afternoon. Warm and humid with a high in the upper 80s. Sunshine and cooler behind a cold front on Wednesday, upper 70s. From the Georgia Weather Net, I'm meteorologist Jason Malia.
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1: 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Are you with me on it?
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9: Albany weather.
10: Mainly clear, a bit humid this morning in the upper 60s. We'll have a fair amount of sunshine later today. Could see a couple of showers sneak in this afternoon. Warm and humid with a high in the upper 80s. Sunshine and cooler behind a cold front on Wednesday, upper 70s. From the Georgia Weather Net, I'm meteorologist Jason Malia.
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9: Albany weather.
10: Mainly clear, a bit humid this morning in the upper 60s. We'll have a fair amount of sunshine later today. Could see a couple of showers sneak in this afternoon. Warm and humid with a high in the upper 80s. Sunshine and cooler behind a cold front on Wednesday, upper 70s. From the Georgia Weather Net, I'm meteorologist Jason Malia.
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18: 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Albany weather.
19: Mainly clear, a bit humid this morning in the upper 60s. We'll have a fair amount of sunshine later today. Could see a couple of showers sneak in this afternoon. Warm and humid with a high in the upper 80s. Sunshine and cooler behind a cold front on Wednesday, upper 70s. From the Georgia Weather Net, I'm meteorologist Jason Wollio.
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2: These are some of the biggest rock songs ever released. You are trying to figure out what they are with 30 seconds on the clock for each one of them. You got a couple lifelines in Mahoney and Audrey, if necessary. Pat is joining us today. Pat, are you ready for number one?
3: Yeah.
2: We're going to start with a banger here because this is one of our favorites, Bev and Bob.
4: Oh, God. They always sound like they're drunk.
2: They probably are, amongst other things that they may be or may not be on. 9,100 views on this one. Here we go.

0: Hard to believe that's a cover. Sounds so much like the original. It's just beautiful.
1: So much better if you imagine them as Muppets.
0: Which they do kind of look like Muppets. Pat, over to you. Do you know it?
2: I believe it's Led Zeppelin's Rock and Roll.
0: It is. Nicely done.
1: Can you give me a little bit of that ending and just imagine them as Muppets for me, please?
0: Absolutely.
1: Just use your imagination. Been a long time.
3: Been a long time.
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3: Lonely,
1: lonely.
0: Yeah. All right, here we go on to number two. You still got your lifelines intact. Should you need them, this next one here from Luke Ray, 6,000 views.

0: we'll stop it right there.
1: 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What's going on?
0: I don't know. We got a theme today. Pat, over to you.
2: Another one bites the dust. Queen.
0: Nice.
1: Two for two.
0: Lifelines are gone. You don't need them. You can win it with a full point on this next one. If you don't get a full point, we'll go on to the fourth one if necessary. But this one, one of the more popular ones of the day, 37,000 views. Here we go.

0: 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Pat, for the win, what do you got?
1: Dustin the Wind. Kansas, I think?
0: Yeah! Right.
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4: From the WALG newsroom, I'm Jared Cirillo. An 18-year-old from Quitman has died in a single-vehicle crash in Thomas County. Georgia State Patrol is investigating the Sunday crash. 17-year-old Deon Tavis Jamario Cooper was remembered in a celebration of life Saturday following the crash on his graduation night. Lowndes High School graduate and football commit Gavin Yates Lyons, previously shot in Tallahassee, has now died. An honor walk was held in his memory on Saturday. Daugherty County will provide free breakfast and lunch to children 18 and under. The program comes through the Seamless Summer Meal Program at participating schools. And Daugherty County Police and partners conducted a road check on Folima Road as part of the 100 Days of Summer Click It or Ticket campaign. You're up to date with local news. I'm Jared Cirillo reporting.
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18: Albany weather.
19: Mix of sun and clouds today. A few scattered showers and thunderstorms popping up again. And a few could be strong again. We'll be breezy with a high of 87. Showers around this evening, then clearing through the overnight hours, low 61. Mostly sunny tomorrow. Nice afternoon, high 77. I'm Georgia WeatherNet meteorologist KJ Allen.
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1: From the WALG newsroom, I'm Jared Cirillo. Dawson police are reminding that unaccompanied minors are prohibited in public establishments from 11 p.m. to 6 a.m. Sunday through Thursday. LIHEAP grants are available to income-eligible households for heating and cooling in Crisp, Dooley, Marion, Schley, Sumter, and Webster counties. Agriculture news, the USDA's Great American Cotton Plan aims to strengthen the cotton economy, restore domestic textile manufacturing, and increase demand. The program comes amid rising input costs and negative returns for many producers. The Albany Area YMCA will become the caretaker and organizing host of the long-standing Nut Roll Cycling Event in 2026. The Nut Roll event continues to attract riders across southwest Georgia for scenic routes and wellness activities. You're up to date. I'm Jared Cirillo, WALG News.
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8: Albany weather.
9: Mix of sun and clouds today. A few scattered showers and thunderstorms popping up again. And a few could be strong again. We'll be breezy with a high of 87. Showers around this evening, then clearing through the overnight hours, low 61. Mostly sunny tomorrow. Nice afternoon, high 77. I'm Georgia WeatherNet meteorologist KJ Allen.
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0: 3 with the Dave and Mahoney Show. It's Dave and Mahoney.
1: Audrey, I'm a little bit surprised to see that you put this story in here, not Mahoney. Here's the headline for you. Hell yeah, naps add almost 7 years to your life.
2: Hell yeah, man.
1: Look, I mean, I've got, you know, little kids, and it's a battle. You know, there's only one, the youngest, at 4 years old, that still takes naps, and she gets very excited when she does not have to take a nap. It is a bit of a struggle most days when it's time for her to go down for her nap, and I just try to reason with her. I'm like, baby girl, one day you are going to realize there is nothing better in this life.
2: You're going to yearn for
1: a nap.
2: Yeah. I think that's poor parenting. You have to teach them how to be nappers.
1: Poor parenting. Okay, interesting. Interesting take.
2: You have to definitely teach a kid how to be very fond of a nap, Dave.
1: Okay, so since you are the parenting expert.
2: Oh, yeah. That's what I'm known for. Uh-huh. Audrey, the parenting expert.
1: Yes. How would you say that you would make your children fond of a nap as children?
2: Sedatives.
1: You know what? I was kind of tongue-in-cheek there. You're right. Yeah, just have some of Grampy's cough syrup.
2: Yeah, man. Yeah. Drunk on bourbon.
1: Take a little sip of Daddy's scotch, and you'll be falling asleep right away.
2: Yeah.
1: That's interesting. Okay. But, man, there's just nothing better. I told you guys that over, Memorial Day weekend, went out of town with a couple other families, and we found it to be a very relaxing time because the kids were just playing so well together. But the thing that really stood out to me as all of that encapsulated was one of the other dads, while I was watching the baseball game, I looked over, he's just taking a little nap right there on the couch.
2: Get it in where you can fit it in, man. Yeah. I mean, like, I feel that there is nothing more impressive than a parent who can do exactly what you just said. Like, sleep anywhere, on any surface, because you know that time is futile. Like, you don't know when the next nap might
1: Mahoney's
2: happen.
1: Mahoney's ability to nap is unparalleled. I mean, like, the fact that you can get on an airplane and instantly pass out is wild.
3: It's my superpower. Yeah. I will say this, though. You know, I had I think something along the lines of a 76-day nap streak going.
1: You were keeping track?
3: I was. And you know, and I go to bed at a pretty reasonable hour most nights between 8 and, like, 10, depending on how long I'm scrolling on my phone.
1: So how many hours of sleep are you getting in a given night ballpark?
3: You know, at night, you know, if I fall asleep, let's just call it 9 o'clock and I wake up at 4 a.m.
1: Yeah.
3: You know, whatever that is, like 6 hours, seven hours.
1: 7 hours.
3: And then I get a 2 or 3 hour nap in the afternoon when my baby is napping.
1: So you're regularly clocking in 10 plus hours of sleep a day.
3: I will say, you know, you guys were talking about this the other day about my Tommy Bahama journey of becoming a Tommy Bahama male model. You know, I spent hours, working through the midnight hours until 2 a.m. filming so many different Tommy Bahama modeling videos I only got like 3 hours of sleep.
2: That's your own fault.
3: Between Saturday and Sunday, and then no nap that day. My 76-day nap streak broken on top of that. So
2: because
3: I'm just
2: you hyperfixated on your own nipples.
1: Yeah, and your exposed belly button.
3: I'm just saying, like, I feel like I need a day off because, you know, according to the study, this is what's going to help me live longer.
1: You need a day off from doing this?
3: Yes.
2: To nap.
1: No, you're coming in exclusively to do this, I know, because you want to promote the fact that you've got Tommy Bahama male modeling videos that you've uploaded to Instagram.
2: He wants to promote
3: Dreams. The exposure like that's never been seen before for our show on Instagram at Dave Mahoney. It just so happens to be trying to further my career as a Tommy Bahama plus-size male model.
2: That is so funny, Dave, that you say that because that is so true. He is so excited to tell the world about his Tommy Bahama dreams.
1: Exposure for like we've never seen before. Your last video has 10 likes so far.
3: I literally just uploaded it. I just uploaded it.
2: And you've been talking about it nationwide.
1: Yeah.
2: 10 likes.
1: It's going great.
0: Dave and Mahoney. You've got Dave and Mahoney now on Albany's Classic Rock. 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

0: your ass.
1: And he punched him in the face, knocked him off his bike, and then stole his bike. Put it in his car and drove off. What a wanker.
0: Dude.
2: Oh, my God.
0: That kid, that's his villain origin story. He's just going to be taking out HOA presidents, like, across the nation.
1: The vigilante that we need. This is his Batman origin story.
2: Growing weeds in their yard.
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2: So you guys, over the weekend, I am still exhausted from it, but my girls had the big daddy-daughter dance, or I had the daddy-daughter dance with my 7-year-old, but it wasn't just the 7-year-old that was involved in it. It was all three of my girls had performances, and it wasn't
3: How long was that day?
2: Oh, my God. So, you know, we woke up at like 7:30 on Saturday, and from the moment that we woke up, it was just nonstop.
3: You
2: had to
3: do costume, hair, makeup, prepare.
2: If they were all in the same showcase, it wouldn't have been that big of a deal, because each showcase is like an hour and a half, but they come out and they do a performance to a song, so it's like 3 minutes of them on stage, and in some cases, they had like two different performances that they did, but all three of them, my 4-year-old, my 7-year-old, and my 10-year-old, were all in different shows.
3: Oh.
2: And so it was, the first one was at 10 a.m.,
3: uh-huh.
2: and the last one started at 4:30 p.m.,
3: oh.
2: so it was, and I mean, I must have seen 200 dances that day of kids that are of differing levels of coordination that were out there. But we got a call from a guy that has been in a similar situation.
4: Dave, I think my daughter's a year older than yours, but the daddy-daughter dance, yeah, don't worry, I got roped into that. And then my younger daughter did it as well, so I had to do two dance shows. Luckily, they made it the same dance. I just had to do it twice. But yeah, buckle up, buddy. It's a good time. Well, at least yours is only 1 2-hour class. I had 6 weeks of dance practice. 6 weeks of dance practice. And I have all girls, bro. So at least you have Duke. Hopefully he plays a sport, because dance is awesome. You just go there and watch them do their little dance, and you have to stay there for 5 hours and watch all the other kids that you don't care about dance.
5: Message deleted.
2: Yeah, it was a very, very long day on Saturday. But if you missed me talking about this initially, it was not just the daddy-daughter dance that I had to do. I had to dance with the other dads as well, and it was to NSYNC's Bye Bye Bye.
6: Oh, what and a dork.
2: Here's what happened. So I was with two other dads that I'm friends with, and we all very comfortably placed ourselves in the back row.
6: Oh, yeah. No, I saw you, Dave. You weren't in the back row.
2: No, I was not. Because they had the thing where they, you know, during the actual daddy-daughter dance, depending on how old your girls are, they were grouped into different things. And they moved me from the back row to the front row.
6: To the front middle.
2: Front middle. And they told us, don't worry, the dads that know how to do this will be in the front because some of them have done it before.
6: Mm-hmm.
2: Not me. No, first time. And there was an instructor that was off to the side, but when you're in the front row, you can't see her.
6: You did great,
2: and
6: Dave.
2: So I'm up there just floundering around trying to make this happen.
6: Wish you would have practiced now, huh?
2: Well, not really. It would have been just as bad. But there was one point where all the dads did different moves, like going across the stage, like basically tumbling moves.
3: Uh-huh.
2: And my move was to do a cartwheel.
6: You did great.
2: No, I did not. When I did it, I was like, hey, I kind of nailed that cartwheel. That was pretty good, because I'm like full send. I'm just going to try my best.
3: Sure. And that's a bold move at your age.
2: I saw the video of it. I was like, woof.
6: No, you didn't fall. Your legs were definitely a little bent, but that's fine.
2: Not a clean cartwheel.
6: Those hamstrings are tight.
2: Oh, man.
6: You're used to sitting.
2: Guys, it was, wow, yeah.
6: You did great, dude. I mean, I saw your wife.
2: Secondhand embarrassment when I went back and watched
6: it. Your wife posted a cute little video, which is on your page, at Dave Farah. You can see.
2: Please don't.
6: You did pretty good.
2: Pretty good, thank you.
6: I mean, everybody was in all black, which I'm sure you appreciated.
2: I did.
6: You had a lot of that around.
2: Uh-huh.
6: And did you have to loan your chains to the other dads?
2: No, the other dads came prepared.
6: Y'all are the chain gang.
3: Chain or no chain beforehand, or was that an independent choice?
2: They said, if you have a chain or something that's boy band-esque, wear that. And I'm like, well, it turns out I've already got one on, so perfect for me.
3: Just pulled it out from straight under the shirt.
2: God, man, what
3: bling,
2: a...
3: Bling, bling.
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5: From the WALG newsroom, I'm Jared Cirillo. An 18-year-old from Quitman has died in a single vehicle crash in Thomas County. Georgia State Patrol is investigating the Sunday crash. 17-year-old Dion Tavis Jamario Cooper was remembered in a celebration of life Saturday following the crash on his graduation night. Lowndes High School graduate and football commit Gavin Yates Lyons, previously shot in Tallahassee, has now died. An honor walk was held in his memory on Saturday. Daugherty County will provide free breakfast and lunch to children 18 and under. The program comes through the Seamless Summer Meal Program at participating schools. And Daugherty County Police and partners conducted a road check on Folima Road as part of the 100 Days of Summer Click It or Ticket campaign. You're up to date with local news. I'm Jared Cirillo reporting.
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8: Albany weather.
9: Mix of sun and clouds today. A few scattered showers and thunderstorms popping up again. And a few could be strong again. We'll be breezy with a high of 87. Showers around this evening, then clearing through the overnight hours, low 61. Mostly sunny tomorrow. Nice afternoon, high 77. I'm Georgia WeatherNet meteorologist KJ Allen.
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1: This is Dave and Mahoney.
2: So, guys, I don't know if this is a questionable parenting decision on my part, so maybe you guys can help me out. My kids love Jack Black, and I think the love for Jack Black really started with the first Mario movie because he played Bowser.
3: Yeah, and then, the songs were so good.
2: Yeah, they're amazing. And then the Minecraft movie came out, and they love the Minecraft movie. And there's actually a Minecraft sequel that's on the way. It's called A Minecraft Movie Squared. And, you know, my kids...
3: Good name.
2: Yeah, kind of like Minecraft. They like
3: it
2: enough.
3: They don't play it, right? But they just watch it.
2: They watch it. Yeah. They watch other people play it, which is kind of what kids do now. But they'll definitely want to go see that when it comes out. But they've really like wanted to take a deep dive into almost everything that Jack Black has done because they love everything. And so...
4: Oh, they're going to love High Fidelity.
2: Well, so that's kind of where... And this is the questionable parenting decision that I made. Over the weekend, I told you guys I had the daddy-daughter dance. That was just exhausting on Saturday because not only the daddy-daughter dance all day, but then we went out to dinner with the family afterwards, like 14 people. I was beat. But on Sunday, it was like there was one of my daughters had her kids, like a kid's birthday party that we had to go to from like 5 to 7, which seemed like a weird time for a kid's birthday party.
4: Dinner party.
2: But it was a pool party, actually. So, but we did that, but by the time we got back to the house after that crazy long day on Saturday, we were exhausted. So we plopped down on the couch as a family, and everyone's already pretty tired. You know, the kids had been swimming for a couple of hours. And we just pull up Netflix, and lo and behold, we see a Jack Black movie. And it was the remake of Anaconda. With Paul Rudd and Jack Black, and I was like,
3: is that a rated R movie?
2: PG-13.
3: Okay, well.
2: I mean, a lot of, not the F word, but a lot of other curse words.
4: Well, isn't Ace Ventura PG-13?
2: PG-13, yeah. And I've shown him Ace Ventura and Dumb and Dumber and The Mask and basically everything
4: fine.
2: Jim Carrey.
4: You're fine.
2: This was
3: PG-13.
2: This was more cursing in the Anaconda remake.
3: Uh-huh.
2: And it also had to do with a giant snake and my 10-year-old's torturing the 4-year-old going, oh, I hope that doesn't crawl into your crib tonight.
3: Oh, God. Did the kids like it, though?
2: They loved it.
3: Yeah.
2: Absolutely loved it because it's Jack Black.
3: But did you like
2: it? I did. I mean, it was goofy.
3: And the kids liked it without having to see the original Anaconda with Ice Cube.
2: Yes.
3: And Jennifer Lopez, I think.
2: Which I don't mean to spoil anything.
3: I hope they make some cameos.
2: There was a cameo from both of them in the movie. But yeah, I mean, Paul Rudd, Jack Black. I don't know if I would necessarily recommend watching it with a 4-year-old, but the kids...
4: He has no idea what's happening.
2: Yeah. I mean, just giant snake, in the jungle.
4: You know that, but everyone else in the room has no idea what's happening.
2: I mean, it was pretty... It wasn't as subtle as the first one, where they were like, there's a giant snake out there somewhere. It was like this giant, like 200-foot-long snake was actually chasing them around.
4: That's hilarious.
2: It was so over the top. So would I recommend? Absolutely. With your kids, definitely yes.
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3: These are some of the biggest rock songs ever released. You are trying to figure out what they are with 30 seconds on the clock for each one of them. Greg is joining us today. And Greg, you had a couple lifelines, Mahoney and Audrey. Should it be necessary? Are you ready for your first one?
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3: 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Here we go. 3,200 views. Good luck.

0: Ugh. Why?
1: Yeah.
0: Ugh. All right, great.
2: For anyone wondering, that was AI.
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0: Yeah. Don't do that.
2: We have to let the people know.
0: All right, Greg, for the win, what do you got?
3: I would say that's the Stones, Painted Black.
0: It is.
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0: Yeah, why would you, that's such a well-covered song. Like, why would you do that?
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6: 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Albany weather.
7: Mix of sun and clouds today. A few scattered showers and thunderstorms popping up again. And a few could be strong again. We'll be breezy with a high of 87. Showers around this evening, then clearing through the overnight hours, low 61. Mostly sunny tomorrow. Nice afternoon, high 77. I'm Georgia WeatherNet meteorologist KJ Allen.
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Sean Albany's Classic Rock, Rock 103. I'm Josie. Good morning to you. Look, we made it through Monday. Hope you are having a great start to your morning. Got Free on the way. Motley Crue right now. Foreigner, Hot-Blooded.

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Motley Crue on Albany's Classic Rock, Rock 103. I'm Josie Mann. Seeing bands like Motley Crue and Def Leppard, who we're just about to listen to, they're still out on the road, still touring. And they really have just ruined me for thinking that I got to take care of myself to have a long and happy life. Apparently, you just live it up, live hard, and get on with it. 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

0: Nirvana on Albany's Classic Rock, Rock 103. Got a Tuesday twofer on the way with Steve Miller Band after Van Halen. Finish what you started.
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After CCR's Have You Ever Seen the Rain?

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13: Rock 103, Albany weather.
14: You scattered showers and thunderstorms around this afternoon. Better chance of showers this evening. A few of those storms could be strong to severe. We'll see an overnight low around 62. Clearing out tomorrow, sunny, a little breezy, high 77. Thursday, sunny, high in the low 80s. I'm Georgia WeatherNet meteorologist KJ Allen.
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Bush on Albany's Classic Rock, Rock 103. I'm Josie. Even though Bush is still out touring, Gavin has chilled out a little bit, you know, and started to enjoy the little things, like dinner with friends. He's got his own show now called Dinner with Gavin Rossdale, and it's just sharing stories with celebrities, talking about good times and music. Some of his guests from the first season include Tom Jones, Brooke Shields, Jack McBrayer from 30 Rock, and others. And it was pretty good. Got Bryan Adams coming up after a Cars twofer.

0: Before you can relax this summer, 93% of parents' time at the pool is spent watching this. Yeah. And adjusting goggles.
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0: Bryan Adams on Albany's Classic Rock, Rock 103. I'm Josie. Now that song feels nostalgic, even if you weren't alive in 69. Something about those opening licks. But what an insane summer that was. Bryan Adams said he was, you know, he was just talking about love. But it really was one of the most defining periods in modern history, especially in America. On July 16th, 1969, Apollo 11 launched, and by the 20th, Neil Armstrong and Buzz Aldrin became the first humans to walk on the moon. The Johnny Cash Show premiered on the Grand Ole Opry. Bob Dylan was his first guest. During this summer of love, the Manson family entered the public consciousness, but also, you know, Woodstock happened. And John Lennon and Yoko Ono booked that room at the Queen Elizabeth Hotel in Montreal and did their bed in. For the record, give peace a chance. Sure, when they stayed in bed for days, it was activism. When I do it, it's depression. Whatever. On the way, we got Pink Floyd, Ozzy after this on Rock 103.
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Aerosmith on a 2 for Tuesday, Rock 103. I'm Josie. Now, the band says this next one was this close to being a country song. They had almost accepted their fate. They said, yeah, it was a little twangy, a little heartbreak, but they added some electric guitars and saved it. It's What It Takes on Rock 103.

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18: Albany weather.
19: Few scattered showers and thunderstorms around this afternoon. Better chance of showers this evening. A few of those storms could be strong to severe. We'll see an overnight low around 62. Clearing out tomorrow, sunny, a little breezy, high 77. Thursday, sunny, high in the low 80s. I'm Georgia WeatherNet meteorologist KJ Allen.
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The Tubes, She's a Beauty, on Albany's Classic Rock, Rock 103. Their original name was going to be Tubes, Rods, and Bulbs, because they truly were just picking words off of a hardware store list. But they ended up narrowing it down to the Tubes because they wanted to make it big on TV. Right now, it's time for a twofer with the Scorpions.

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0: Journey on Albany's Classic Rock, Rock 103. I'm Josie. We got your tickets this week to go see Starship featuring Mickey Thomas. They're playing the Wild Adventures Live Amphitheater in Valdosta next Saturday, June 13th. Just keep an ear open for the Starship montage and your cue to call. If you are caller number 3, you win. And by the way, you haven't missed your chance today. It's still coming up. Maybe sometime before I get out of the studio today, which is at 2 o'clock. I'm just saying. And if you want to get us on speed dial, it's 229-878-1077. Coming up, we got Robert Palmer, The Who, and Def Leppard after this on Rock 103.
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Tennessee, Have a Drink on Me on Albany's Classic Rock, Rock 103. It's so funny. When you're young, you think beer, wine, those are adult beverages. But when you get older, you realize water. Water is the true adult beverage. I'm a grown-up now. Got my giant Stanley cup full of water right here. Right now, we got Bon Jovi, Living on a Prayer on Rock 103.

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0: My name is Chad Tate, and I'm calling from Leesburg, Georgia. And I just doubled up the winnings. I got 4 tickets to see Starship Saturday on June 13th for Rock 103.
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12: Albany weather.
13: Few scattered showers and thunderstorms around this afternoon. Better chance of showers this evening. A few of those storms could be strong to severe. We'll see an overnight low around 62. And clearing out tomorrow, sunny, a little breezy, high 77. Thursday, sunny, high in the low 80s. I'm Georgia WeatherNet meteorologist KJ Allen.
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0: Eagles, Heartache Tonight on Albany's Classic Rock, Rock 103. I'm Josie. Oh, speaking of heartache, some of us take it really, really hard when a dog dies in a movie. Sometimes we react bigger to that than we do. You know, like you could watch something along the lines of Saw and be perfectly fine. But somebody puts on Old Yeller or Marley and Me and you're just like a puddle of tears. Oh, I made the mistake of watching Turner and Hooch with my kids not that long ago. I forgot the dog died. And as I was looking at this list of the on-screen animal losses that scarred us for life, they had everything from Mufasa in The Lion King, Artex, The Neverending Story, The Dog and I Am Legend, and even The Herd in Dutton Ranch. So if you're just a softie at heart, especially when it comes to animals, let me just tell you that there is a website that exists called Does the Dog Die? And it'll just tell you before you watch a movie if any animals get hurt. So you can decide based on that whether you want to watch the movie or not. And I tell you, I forgot the ending of Beethoven 2, which I went back and watched with my kids. If I had just referenced the website. So again, if you ever need to know, it's called doesthedogdie.com. Got Simple Minds on the way. Ozzy, after this on Rock 103.
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16: Albany weather.
17: You scattered showers and thunderstorms around this afternoon. Better chance of showers this evening. A few of those storms could be strong to severe. We'll see an overnight low around 62. Clearing out tomorrow, sunny, a little breezy, high 77. Thursday, sunny, high in the low 80s. I'm Georgia WeatherNet meteorologist KJ Allen.
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Albany's Classic Rock Station, Rock 103. Two for Tuesdays here, doubling up some Tom Petty and the Heartbreakers now. We'll start this two for off into the great wide open. 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

0: Always classic rock station, Rock 103, Def Leppard, bringing on the heartbreak as we keep you rocking out on another Tuesday afternoon. Now make sure to wake up again with us tomorrow morning. Dave and Mahoney going to get your day started off. That's right, Dave and Mahoney. They start your day from 5 till 10. You got all kinds of fun with them. Plenty of classic rock to get up and out of bed as well. So start your day off right with Dave and Mahoney. Your Albany's classic rock station, Rock 103. Pink Floyd's coming up. Bon Jovi in a few minutes. Let's get set for another big block of classic rock. It is next. 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
12: Albany weather.
13: You scattered showers and thunderstorms around this afternoon. Better chance of showers this evening. A few of those storms could be strong to severe. We'll see an overnight low around 62. Clearing out tomorrow, sunny, a little breezy, high 77. Thursday, sunny, high in the low 80s. I'm Georgia WeatherNet meteorologist KJ Allen.
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0: 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It's the end of the world as we know it. 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
6: Albany weather.
7: You scattered showers and thunderstorms around this afternoon. Better chance of showers this evening. A few of those storms could be strong to severe. We'll see an overnight low around 62. Clearing out tomorrow, sunny, a little breezy, high 77. Thursday, sunny, high in the low 80s. I'm Georgia WeatherNet meteorologist KJ Allen.
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0: Albany's Classic Rock Station, Rock 103. That's Pink Floyd and Time as we keep you moving right along through another Tuesday afternoon. Now, make sure to wake up tomorrow morning. Join us for Dave and Mahoney. Yeah, Dave and Mahoney, the new guys. They're taking over each weekday morning from 5 till 10. You get plenty of classic rock to help get your day started off. And, of course, lots of fun and craziness with Dave and Mahoney. Again, tomorrow morning, 5 to 10, right here on Albany's Classic Rock Station, Rock 103. The Ramones on the way. Kansas in a few minutes. Let's get set for another big block of classic rock. It is up next. Albany's Classic Rock Station, Rock 103.
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6: 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Albany weather.
7: New strong to severe thunderstorms still around through the evening and late night hours tonight. Little clearing by tomorrow morning, low 62. Tomorrow becoming sunny, lower humidity and breezy with a high in the upper 70s. Thursday mostly sunny, high 81. From the Georgia Weather Net, I'm meteorologist KJ Allen.
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0: all, but it's Classic Rock Station, Rock 103, Nirvana. Come as you are as we rock your Tuesday. Now, make sure to check out Mud tonight at 8 o'clock. He's going to be taking you through the 80s at 8. Yeah, the 80s at 8. You got to check it out as we bring you a full hour of the rock that defined the 80s. It's the 80s at 8, and it's happening tonight at 8 o'clock right here on Albany's Classic Rock Station, Rock 103. Yes, coming up, Van Halen in a few minutes. Yeah, we'll get another big block of classic rock rolling next. 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
11: Albany weather.
12: New strong to severe thunderstorms still around through the evening and late night hours tonight. Little clearing by tomorrow morning, low 62. Tomorrow becoming sunny, lower humidity and breezy with a high in the upper 70s. Thursday mostly sunny, high 81. From the Georgia Weather Net, I'm meteorologist KJ Allen.
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They're very, very funny. 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

0: 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Brian Adams going to run to you with Mud in a Big Block of classic rock. We heard from the outfield in that set, and your love talking about the outfield. Boy, our Atlanta Braves, they're killing it. They're the top team in the MLB right now. This will be the year for your Atlanta Braves. Let's go, Braves. Way to go. Hey, Mickey Thomas and Starship, they'll be at Wild Adventure Live in Valdosta on Saturday, June 13th. You'll have a chance to win tickets all week long here on Rock 103. That's a great show for sure. Loverboy's coming up, author on the Eagles. And Poison, they're on deck too. And another big block of classic rock is on deck as well from Rock 103.
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Yeah, yeah, Bad Company in the Rock and Roll Fantasy with Mud from Rock 103, Albany's classic rock station, and a big block of classic rock for you. 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
14: Few strong to severe thunderstorms still around through the evening and late night hours tonight. Little clearing by tomorrow morning, low 62. Tomorrow becoming

0: sunny, lower humidity, and breezy with a high in the upper 70s. Thursday, mostly sunny, high 81. From the Georgia Weather Net, I'm meteorologist KJ Allen.
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0: 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We belong with Mud and a big block of classic rock for you. We heard from Journey in that set. Don't you ever stop believing, Journey. They continue on that final frontier tour, even though they don't get along at all. They're continuing on through the end of the year. Come on, guys. 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You know, we do a cool show for you every Sunday. From 7 to 11, we take you back to school with Classic Rock U. Adam Reeder, the professor of rock, is here to tell you everything about Classic Rock for you on Classic Rock U every Sunday night from 7 to 11. U2, Soundgarden, the BOC, they're all coming up. 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